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And isn't it ironic? Don't you think?

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2: 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She moved this morning.
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I got no excuses for all of these goodbyes. 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

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Why?

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0: 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A música
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